0: braucht. 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
1: Guess it's true, I'm not good at a one-night-stand. But I still need love, cause I'm

0: klingt fast wie Urlaub. RSH auf Sylt mit Carsten Köthe.
1: She work it, girl, she work the bowl, she break it down, she take it low, she's fine as hell, she's about the dough, doing a thing right on the floor, and money, money she making, look at the way she's shaking, make you wanna touch her, wanna taste her, have you lustin' for her, going crazy, face it.

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1: 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They say the holy water's watered down, and this town's lost its faith. Our colors will fade eventually, so if our time is running out, day after day, we'll make the mundane a masterpiece. Oh my, my, oh my, my love, I take one look at you, you're taking me out.

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1: 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I knew it, I knew you. But I knew it, I knew you. Hits.
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